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2: Pee-wee Herman's famous bicycle from the 1985 movie Pee-wee's Big Adventure has been sold for $125,000. There is no word on who the winning bidder was, and if I were him, I wouldn't admit it either. Forget everything you were told as a kid. A lifetime of using marijuana has now been linked to a larger brain volume and stronger thinking skills later in life, which might be the best news Willie Nelson has heard all day long. Oh, and did you hear about the 70-year-old man who crashed the gates at Jennifer Aniston's Malibu estate? Private security apprehended him and held him for police. He complained constantly of pain, which I understand. Reruns of Friends do that to me, too.
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2: It's a fact that hotel loyalty points that we accumulate are a nice perk to be cashed in for travel down the road. But did you know that they're a big piece of the balance sheet at major hotel chains? Yeah, these companies have to literally account for every single one of them because technically they owe us, the customers, money. Marriott's 271 million Bonvoy guests, just shy of $4 billion worth. Hilton owes its members $2.9 billion. Hilton, $1.73 billion. Hyatt, $1.53 billion. And I know that may sound like a lot, but even if you combine them all and you know anything about these points, all that will get you is 3 bottles of water, 2 continental breakfasts, and a door delivery of 1 hand towel if the bellman ain't busy.
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5: Here's your myuscountry.com weather forecast. Partly cloudy tonight with lows around 64. South winds 5 to 10 miles an hour. High of 86 tomorrow. Partly cloudy skies tomorrow night, lows around 66. Mid-80s Wednesday with a chance of thunderstorms. Cooler Thursday with highs in the low 80s. Storms continue. From the Weatherology Weather Center, I'm meteorologist Megan Mulford. Currently, it's 82 degrees.
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2: AI tools can be wonderful for restoring old photos, but they can over-embellish, especially in the hands of someone committing the sin of vanity. A 59-year-old politician from the Netherlands found that out the hard way when she went over the top in her campaign photos, and the enhancements were so egregious, her own political party kicked her to the curb. Now, she insisted that the source photos really were her, and that the photo version of herself and the real version of herself probably looked different due to the medication she was on. One thing we can all agree on is that she was medicated, and a number of us would sure like to know what it was she was taking.
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2: Rescue services in Sweden were called to help a parrot stuck in a tree, where the ungrateful bird reportedly shouted profanities at all of the firefighters that were attempting to rescue it. Oh, this potty-mouthed bird had been perched 25 feet up a narrow branch for several hours, and those rescue efforts were complicated by the parrot's fear of the dark and its reluctance to move. Eventually, though, the owner managed to lure down the foul-mouthed bird with a pack of cigarettes, a tactic that is equally as effective on my stepmother, Wanda, when she gets in a mood like that.
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5: Here's your MyUSCountry.com weather forecast. Partly cloudy tonight with lows around 64. South winds 5 to 10 miles an hour. High of 86 tomorrow. Partly cloudy skies tomorrow night, lows around 66. Mid-80s Wednesday with a chance of thunderstorms. Cooler Thursday with highs in the low 80s. Storms continue. From the Weatherology Weather Center, I'm meteorologist Megan Mulford. Currently, it's 82 degrees.
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0: Respected, revered, redheaded. This is Rowdy Yates reporting.
1: The White House has urged the media and rival politicians to stop referring to President Trump as a threat, as they argue it keeps resulting in assassination attempts. Of course, Bill Clinton was the only other president who constantly had to live under the threat of getting assassinated. But that was by his wife. Have you heard that New York City has its first full-scale commercial casino? Finally, a place where losing money is faster than brunch in Manhattan. And in health news today, when was the last time that you checked yours? Because an alarming report from heart health experts say that half of Americans probably have high blood pressure. And no, that's not news that you should celebrate by ordering extra gravy.
0: This is Riding with Rowdy.
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1: Are you looking for an inspiring story today? I think I've got it. An 18-year-old Chick-fil-A worker in North Carolina made a surprising discovery in the restaurant's bathroom during his break.

0: He found two white envelopes near the toilet. One of them was labeled First Citizens Bank, the other Truist Bank. And inside those envelopes, over $9,000 in cold, hard cash. But instead of pocketing that money, Jaden Cintron turned it over to the restaurant's HR department so it could be returned to its owner. Now, many have commended Jaden for his honesty, and he should be commended, while his classmates bemoan the epic summertime kegger that could have been.
1: It's Ridin' with Rowdy.
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5: Here's your myuscountry.com weather forecast. Partly cloudy tonight with lows around 64. South winds 5 to 10 miles an hour. High of 86 tomorrow. Partly cloudy skies tomorrow night, lows around 66. Mid-80s Wednesday with a chance of thunderstorms. Cooler Thursday with highs in the low 80s. Storms continue. From the Weatherology Weather Center, I'm meteorologist Megan Mulford. Currently, it's 82 degrees.
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2: Here is one way to onboard a new employee. You hire them, then completely forget they exist. A newly hired IT worker showed up for his first day expecting training and coworkers and a nice new desk set up, but instead, he found an empty office. Well, it turns out the entire team had shifted to a fully remote routine, but nobody bothered to tell him. Well, after a couple of days of sort of sitting alone and sending unanswered emails to his boss, which apparently went straight into the spam filter, the employee took the hint and he stopped going in altogether. But here's where it gets kind of weird. Nobody noticed. Nobody checked in. He didn't get any work assignments. Nobody communicated with him. And this mystery employee remained on the payroll for 7 months. Well, the oversight finally came to light during a routine scheduling discussion when coworkers realized there was a man on the roster no one had ever seen before. By then, the accidental ghost employee had collected more than half a year's salary without doing a single day of actual work. There's no word on whether the boss faced consequences, but once the word got out, this company did see an increase in online applications of 983%.
0: It's Ridin' with Rowdy. 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
2: Thank goodness this was not what it seemed, but for a time, it looked like something out of a horror movie. A burnt body discovered in a wooded area led to a five-hour police investigation. Oh, there was a forensic team, floodlights, a 3D scanner, a drone. Then they called upon an undertaker to take care of this woman who had been found deceased, unclothed, and charred. But suddenly, that investigation came to a rather rapid stop because police announced the burned person had never been alive in the first place and was actually a recreational mannequin. Now, for those of you who don't know what a recreational mannequin is, don't bother to look it up, especially if you're on a computer at work and your browser history is frequently reviewed by senior staff.
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5: weather.
6: Here's your myuscountry.com weather forecast. Partly cloudy tonight with a low of 64. South winds 5 to 10 miles an hour. A blend of clouds and sun tomorrow, high of 86. Tomorrow night, lows dip down to about 66. Mid-80s Wednesday with a chance for storms. Turning cooler Thursday with highs in the low 80s. Chance for storms continues. From the Weatherology Weather Center, I'm Staff Meteorologist Megan Mulford. Currently, it's 81 degrees.
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1: Yes, we do have a tech check for you. 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So what does this really mean? This advancement allows individuals to engage with 3D graphics in a tangible way, such as grabbing and moving these virtual objects with their hands without compromising the holographic system's integrity, which is all good and well until the weirdos and perverts get a hold of them.
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2: Imagine sitting down to a high-end steak dinner and discovering a chunk of a tooth or a bone in your pricey piece of beef. That happens, I suppose, but this patron believed it was something more sinister, and it turns out it was. It was a tiny GPS tracking device, and an investigation uncovered something far more grotesque and grisly. The tracker was from a champion racehorse that had disappeared shortly after it was retired, and investigators are pretty sure that's what this guy had for his main course. Tracking down those involved with the illegal trade of illicit meats is only part of the story, though. What race this horse lost to put him in this precarious position is what many in the sporting community are most curious about.
3: A fiery horse with the speed of light, a cloud of dust, and a hearty high-o silver.
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5: weather.
4: Here's your myuscountry.com weather forecast. Partly cloudy tonight with a low of 64. South winds 5 to 10 miles an hour. A blend of clouds and sun tomorrow, high of 86. Tomorrow night, lows dip down to about 66. Mid-80s Wednesday with a chance for storms. Turning cooler Thursday with highs in the low 80s. Chance for storms continues. From the Weatherology Weather Center, I'm staff meteorologist Megan Mulford. Currently, it's 81 degrees.
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2: Something tells me this company is not going to use this story as a way to recruit new applicants, but it does make you feel bad for those who work here, even though there was a happy ending. A man in Japan was fined by his company after winning a regional lottery prize. And the reason this even came up is apparently he bought the ticket while he was on the job and using the office Wi-Fi. His employer argued that the winnings were partly theirs because he used company resources, so off to mediation this went. Thankfully, a very wise labor board ultimately sided with the man, but did order him to pay back the cost of the bandwidth he had used, which was calculated at roughly 70 cents.
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2: If you're looking for a laugh, I think I've got one for you. An experimental retail store in San Francisco tried something bold, and that was putting AI in charge of running the whole shebang. Inventory, logistics, fancy digital displays, every single aspect absolutely flawless. But there was just one tiny problem. The AI management system neglected to hire any human employees. So when customers showed up for the grand opening, everything was ready, but there was nobody there to help them. The doors were locked, the lights were off, there wasn't a soul in sight. Now, developers say that the system handled the data beautifully. It just lacked a little common sense when it came to, you know, human beings. Well, they stepped in, they fixed the schedule, they hired a handful of folks and reopened a couple of days later. Guess it turns out the future of retail is not replacing workers, it's remembering that you still need them, if for nothing else to unlock the front door.
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5: Here's your myuscountry.com weather forecast. Partly cloudy tonight with a low of 64. South winds 5 to 10 miles an hour. A blend of clouds and sun tomorrow, high of 86. Tomorrow night, lows dip down to about 66. Mid-80s Wednesday with a chance for storms. Turning cooler Thursday with highs in the low 80s. Chance for storms continues. From the Weatherology Weather Center, I'm Staff Meteorologist Megan Mulford. Right now, it's 76 degrees.
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3: Hey, you guys, make sure that I am properly bookmarked and saved, for I have been optimized. On YouTube, TikTok, and Facebook, you can find me at Rowdy Vision. Facebook is the place I have the most followers, and over the years, I have gotten to know many of them well, and they have gotten to know me well, too. But for a guy who hated math in school, I got a big laugh out of this post, and it comes from my pal Brian, who said, if I had a dollar for every time algebra has helped me in real life, I would have X dollars. Then there is Drew, who says, I don't always go the extra mile, but when I do, it's because I missed my exit. And if you are losing the battle of the bulge, perhaps you need to look at it a bit differently, much like my pal Ken, who says, I'm in shape. Unfortunately, that shape is a potato.
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0: It's Ridin' with Rowdy.
1: In case you didn't know, chins are in. Yeah, more and more men are going under the knife to improve their chin line. Larger chins and more defined jaw lines are associated with more manly features, and apparently it's a very common trait among men in positions of wealth and power. I never knew. So, as a result, many men are now opting to imitate this look by eliminating their double chin and increasing the sharpness and projection of their jaw. You know, back in the day, you earned a strong jaw by grit, but now apparently you can just put it on a payment plan.
0: It's Ridin' with Rowdy.
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5: Here's your myuscountry.com weather forecast. Partly cloudy tonight with a low of 64. South winds 5 to 10 miles an hour. A blend of clouds and sun tomorrow, high of 86. Tomorrow night, lows dip down to about 66. Mid-80s Wednesday with a chance for storms. Turning cooler Thursday with highs in the low 80s. Chance for storms continues. From the Weatherology Weather Center, I'm Staff Meteorologist Megan Mulford. Right now, it's 76 degrees.
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1: Dumb ways to die. 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
2: Copper theft is a big business, and the more brazen the heist, the bigger the payday. But if you are an amateur when it comes to scrap metal thievery, you may not be aware of the dangers. Cody Lashley paid the ultimate price when he was electrocuted in the process of stealing a live copper wire somewhere in Missouri alongside his pal Jerry Hendrickson. All Jerry did was drive the truck. Cody stood in the back and somehow a power pole snapped and poor Cody got zapped. Jerry quickly left the scene and left Cody behind for the authorities to find, proving the only thing worse than their plan was their friendship.
0: Riding with the Rowdy.
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2: Tipping fatigue is a real thing, and thankfully, now that we have identified and addressed it, we are moving on to much bigger fish. And yes, I am talking about America's war on monthly subscriptions. 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Then, of course, you have the men who spend two, three times that amount every single month for a special subscription they hope their wife never finds out about.
0: It's Ridin' with Rowdy. 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
3: Here's your MyUSCountry.com weather forecast. Partly cloudy tonight with a low of 64. South winds 5 to 10 miles an hour. A blend of clouds and sun tomorrow, high of 86. Tomorrow night, lows dip down to about 66. Mid-80s Wednesday with a chance for storms. Turning cooler Thursday with highs in the low 80s. Chance for storms continues. From the Weatherology Weather Center, I'm Staff Meteorologist Megan Mulford. Currently, it's 72 degrees.
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1: It's one thing to be a member of a high-tech, internationally wanted auto theft ring, but someone should have explained to its members that being discreet should have been a top priority. The five men were involved in a million-dollar heist of several upper-end vehicles, and they managed to get away with it undetected. It was their bragging on social media, which included the actual stealing of the cars. That was probably their first mistake. Not obscuring their identities was the other. Facial recognition software quickly identified the men who were arrested, found in possession of the cars, tried and sentenced to 35 years each in His Majesty's prison service.
0: This is Riding with Rowdy. Go ahead, check that email.
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2: A pet cockatiel named Kiki is going viral for passionately belting out September by Earth, Wind, and Fire. Doug, give us a little bit. And Kiki doesn't just chirp along, he performs. This feathered super fan whistles the iconic tune. He bobs his head back and forth and basically turns the living room into a one-bird disco. But here's the catch. His concerts tend to happen early in the morning, repeatedly and loudly. Now, I realize this may seem cute to a few, but this behavior is so annoying, nerve-wracking, and irritating to cockatiel owners because apparently all these birds do it. Which is the very reason I'm going to buy my stepmother one for this Christmas.
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3: Here's your MyUSCountry.com weather forecast. Partly cloudy tonight with a low of 64. South winds 5 to 10 miles an hour. A blend of clouds and sun tomorrow, high of 86. Tomorrow night, lows dip down to about 66. Mid-80s Wednesday with a chance for storms. Turning cooler Thursday with highs in the low 80s. Chance for storms continues. From the Weatherology Weather Center, I'm Staff Meteorologist Megan Mulford. Currently, it's 72 degrees.
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2: Adult humor this way comes, but as always, I will keep it as PG as I can. Sex makes you happier than having money does. This is according to our friends at the National Bureau of Economic Research. I'm curious how they got this plum assignment anyway. But they have determined that a marriage that includes regular adult activity brings the same levels of happiness as earning an extra $100,000 a year. Keep in mind, though, there's a flip side to that. It could also cost you $100,000 annually. Especially if your wife ever discovers the person most of you are having these relations with.
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2: Mark my words, we have not heard the last of this. By the way, this story is coming from the mouth of a man who would be considered by most to be rotund. Finn Air, which is the largest full-service air carrier in the nation of Finland, announced it is now weighing their passengers before takeoff to have a better estimate of the weight of the plane. Now, for safety reasons, I can understand this, but it does make you wonder if the TSA agent does not successfully guess your weight. Does that mean you get a prize?
1: It's Riding with Rowdy.
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5: Here's your MyUSCountry.com weather forecast. Partly cloudy skies tonight with a low of 64. Winds out of the south, 5 to 10 miles an hour. 87 tomorrow. Partly cloudy tomorrow night. Lows dip down to about 67. Mid-80s Wednesday with a chance for storms. Turning cooler Thursday with highs in the low 80s. Chance for storms continues. From the Weatherology Weather Center, I'm meteorologist Megan Mulford. Right now, it's 71 degrees.
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1: 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When a stranger stopped beside me in an antique Cadillac.

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2: Here's your MyUSCountry.com weather forecast. Partly cloudy overnight with lows around 64. Winds out of the south 5 to 10 miles an hour. A blend of clouds and sun Tuesday, 87. Partly cloudy skies Tuesday night, lows around 67. Chance for storms Wednesday and Thursday, 86 Wednesday, 81 Thursday. From the Weatherology Weather Center, I'm Staff Meteorologist Megan Mulford. Right now, 69.
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You're bringing a few old army buddies home. 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
3: Here's your MyUSCountry.com weather forecast. Partly cloudy overnight with lows around 64. Winds out of the south, 5 to 10 miles an hour. A blend of clouds and sun Tuesday, 87. Partly cloudy skies Tuesday night, lows around 67. Chance for storms Wednesday and Thursday, 86 Wednesday, 81 Thursday. From the Weatherology Weather Center, I'm Staff Meteorologist Megan Mulford. Currently, 68.
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2: 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It's just it keeps growing.
3: Yeah.
2: And the more it grows, the worse it gets. So
1: you can't get around it because there's like a car next to you. Right.
2: Often, yeah. The other side is a curb, so I can't go that way. So I don't know what the rules are. Somebody told me, because I mentioned it yesterday, and my bud was like, "Yeah, you can't do that. It's illegal." I saw a whole "My Name Is Earl" episode on it.
3: Oh well. No,
1: why don't you lead with that?
3: Yeah.
2: Well, I don't know. That's why I wanted to ask you guys.
3: So I go for my legalities is "My Name Is Earl." So absolutely.
2: My Name Is Earl was fantastic. Don't sleep on that.
3: Same, you know.
2: Anyway, so yeah, so you're saying it is okay. I can do it and it's fine.
1: I would do it at night.
3: Yeah.
1: I wouldn't like go out and make a big deal out of it. Don't put on a vest.
2: Like, and if I do it, would I have to put like cones in front of it so it, you know, know not to drive over it?
3: How quick does it dry?
2: Well, Quikrete, it's pretty quick, but.
3: Did you see the guy who he went around his town and he would plant flowers in potholes? The point was he was bringing attention to it for the city, and the city got real, real big mad.
2: Well, I know the guy who was painting things he would spray paint things around the potholes, and the city got tired of it, so they started fixing the potholes.
3: Yeah, squeaky wheel. Good
1: friend. I just sent you a video on how to do it.
2: Oh.
1: I think it's from Quikrete.
2: Oh, really?
1: Yeah, I think so.
4: It will deteriorate rapidly as water reaches the gravel base. Potholes can be permanently repaired with Quikrete commercial grade high performance blacktop repair. High performance blacktop repair is an advanced all-season formula
1: that permanently
4: bonds to the surrounding asphalt, sealing water out while providing a new driving surface.
1: Yeah.
3: I like the civic duty you have in your heart.
2: Do I have to prep
3: the
2: pothole? Yeah, you got to prep the hole, or can I just go dump this stuff in the hole and flatten it?
1: You need to watch a whole video. You got to prep it. Yeah,
2: I don't want
1: to
2: prep because especially if I'm doing this at night in my ninja clothes.
1: Consolidate. Yeah, you got to do it in stages, maybe.
2: Oh, they got a thing to tamp it down and everything, make it flat.
1: Yeah, dude. This is gonna happen. Can I go?
2: Place plywood over it and drive your car over it to make it flat. That's awesome. Yeah, dude, you want to come out?
1: Yeah, let's
2: tonight you and I will just go.
1: Night vision?
2: We could do, I don't think we need night viz right there.
1: All right.
3: I think you do.
1: Said viz.
3: Night viz.
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7: Here's your myuscountry.com weather forecast. Mainly cloudy skies expected overnight with a low of 64. South winds at around 5 miles an hour. High temperatures reach up to 87. Tuesday, partly cloudy skies. Tuesday night, lows level off around 67. 87 Wednesday with a chance for storms. 80 Thursday, storms continue. From the Weatherology Weather Center, I'm meteorologist Megan Mulford. Currently 67.
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1: Good morning. Hey, I've got an idea for your pothole situation.
2: Oh, yes. Please help out.
1: Okay. How about buying a couple gallons of that Flex Seal, the liquid? And that way you have for your...
2: Dude,
1: when you go over it.
3: You just pour it in there.
2: Dude, that's actually really
1: just pour
2: smart.
1: It in there.
2: How long does Flex Seal take to dry?
1: Not very long. It turns to rubber. So you have like a little cushion when you hit it.
3: Yeah, but like what we're saying is how long would that take to dry? You got a whole like...
2: Yeah, it's got a cure like in the middle of it and stuff.
1: Well, I would probably say use one gal, spread it out evenly, let it dry, and then put another one on.
2: Yeah, I'm looking at this.
3: It says,
2: around 24 hours to dry between coats. The exact dry time depends upon the Flex Seal type, ambient temperature, humidity levels, etc.
3: Uh-huh.
2: So, yeah, I think if it's super thick like that, it's going to take at least a week to cure.
3: So, what do? We just
1: Well, I'm just saying that's an idea. I mean, you know, that's what I would do, to heck with it.
2: Yeah.
1: I mean, the city, you know, they build these roads, you know, with the intention of having a pothole so they keep their jobs.
3: Okay. I'm not even sure what that means. But
2: no, she's saying, like, the roads are built subpar, so they have stuff to do.
3: So they run. It's like, my tweezers went with tweezers.
2: Okay,
3: like,
2: so.
3: Yeah, I got you.
2: Yeah, this says fully cured within 24 to 48 hours, but it dries to the touch within 2 to 3 hours.
3: Okay.
2: So if I do this at, like, 2 a.m., maybe by morning you could drive over it. Maybe.
1: Oh, really? And then not only that, but when you hit it, at least you have, like, a little spring load.
2: What if I, like, mix it with, like, sand?
3: Yeah.
2: And I go 50-50 Flex Seal and sand.
3: Sand, I like this.
2: And then that way it kind of, you know, it cures, but also there's something there that's not Flex Seal.
3: Yeah, I like it. We're going to keep...
1: Oh, yeah, I do, too. I think that's a smart idea.
2: Yeah.
3: All right, sounds good. Well, thank you.
1: Jeez, you got a mind of a woman. Okay. Well, thank you.
2: All right, thank you. Bye-bye.
3: It's not just the mind of a woman. She saves when her shirt's off.
1: All right. Bye.
2: See you.
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1: Well, today is the anniversary of one of the worst days of my, Big D, my life. I was doing a vacation. It was a beach vacation. I'm not a big water guy. I don't like to swim and any of that kind of stuff. But I found myself just kind of walking into the ocean by myself. I don't have one of those floaty things at all. I have me. I float.
2: Yeah, you're thinking I'm good.
1: Got out to, I don't know, there's like that reef where it kind of, there's like, you know what I mean? Like it gets, like a sandbar. Yeah. It gets further out there and you can kind of stand up almost.
2: Yeah.
1: And then you get past that. And then I kind of felt like
2: you
1: was in
2: far.
1: No, I would, yes.
3: Yeah.
1: And I could feel myself like getting pulled further, like away from the beach. It wasn't pushing me back in.
3: Tide was taking you out.
1: Thank you. And so I kind of find myself like a
2: dog, like, paddling.
1: Yeah, like a manatee. You know, I look like I kind of look
3: Stop.
1: Like a manatee.
3: Stop it.
1: And I'm kind of my flippering, and I get close. And I'm like, okay, I'm fine. So I'm gonna just go and walk out of the ocean. As I go to walk out of the ocean, I go to stand up, and I realize, oh my gosh. Because I don't want anyone to see my man boobs, I'm wearing a shirt, and the shirt is now 500 pounds. And I go to stand up, and it's like, oh, and I'm like, oh, and I kind of stop, like I can't stand up. And that's when the waves pull me back, and I found myself flying back. I'm on my back. And now I'm struggling to get back up. Now I'm standing up. Then it hits me forward, and I fall forward.
2: I wish there was video.
1: And then I'm like, oh, and I stand up, and it pulled me back again. And then I get up, and it pushes me forward again. And I kept doing this like I'm stuck in a washing machine, back and forth and back and forth. I finally realized that there's no good way of getting out of this without my dignity. Who cares? I'm just trying to live. And so I just start crawling out of the ocean like I'm some sort of a sea creature. And I'm trying to get out, and I finally make it, and I'm laying there. And I look up, and there's this old lady, with her book and her umbrella, and she's just looking at me. There's no smile, zero emotion at all. And I stand up, half my gut is hanging out. My butt crack is showing. I'm trying to collect myself and walking down the beach with no towel to put around me so that everything just sucked up to my... It looks like I'm completely naked.
2: Like a wet dog.
1: It's the worst.
2: No mystery anywhere.
1: Yeah. Anyway, my phone just reminded me that happened today three years ago. So.
2: You set a reminder?
1: No, it was one of those things like, hey, remember you had a good time on these pictures?
0: Big D and Bubba continue next.
4: Growers are leaning into trade enforcement. I'm Nicole Heslop with Managing for Profit on Brownfield. Trade agreements open the door to more market opportunities for agricultural exports. But some farmers have been subject to a flood of imports that's harming domestic production. In this episode, we'll hear more about those using trade investigations to protect their future.
5: It's taken 30-plus years to get this right.
4: That's next on Brownfield. Robert Gunther has spent decades as a produce policy specialist and tells Brownfield.
5: Since NAFTA and now USMCA, you've seen a significant increase in the imports of not just tomatoes, but fresh produce across many, many, many, many areas, most importantly, Mexico. Almost 80, 90% of the tomatoes from Mexico go to the U.S., and I think this is one of the challenges we have with making sure that we support a domestic industry.
4: The Florida Tomato Exchange has spent more than 30 years making its case before the International Trade Commission. Gunther says the organization now represents more than half of U.S. fresh tomato production.
5: We've been through now two ITC hearings. We've had five failed suspension agreements. Our market share in the United States, with U.S. domestic market, has gone from 80% to 30%. At the same time, we've seen increases in Mexican imports of 400% during that same time. We filed this petition for an anti-dumping 30 years ago.
4: Last year, the ITC ended a 2019 suspension agreement, creating a new 17% tariff on Mexican tomato imports. During a change of circumstance review, fourth-generation Michigan tomato grower Fred Leitz, that American farmers were finally being protected from unfair trade.
6: While it has been a struggle, we have thus far been able to stay in business. However, if Mexicans are allowed to enter tomatoes in the United States without restriction, I truly fear that my generation may be the fourth and final to grow tomatoes on our farm.
4: Gunther says farmers are fed up with the onslaught of several imports, and stronger enforcement is needed.
5: Across the board, you're seeing commodities that, quite frankly, 30 years ago, you never would have seen being more concerned and pushing back at increased imports that are impacting their growers here in the United States. So I think there's a sea change coming. I think, that will be reflected in the USMCA negotiations. And I see more and more of this coming as we continue to go down the next several years, as there's, especially in fresh produce, where we continue to see the challenges of import surges that have been coming in pretty regularly now.
4: I'm Nicole Heslop with Managing for Profit on Brownfield.
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9: Here's your MyUSCountry.com weather forecast. Sunshine mixed with clouds at times today, with daytime highs approaching 87. Winds out of the southwest, 5 to 10 miles an hour. Partly cloudy skies again. Tonight, lows level off around 67. Sunshine mixed with clouds at times tomorrow. Chance of thunderstorms. High temperatures reach up to 87. From the Weatherology Weather Center, I'm staff meteorologist Megan Mulford. Right now, 66.
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1: 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I'm your announcer, David Angel. 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
1: Good morning. This is Ronnie Powell, the Motor Grader Man. Want to show y'all a little love. I listen to y'all every morning.
2: Oh, thank you, Ronnie. Appreciate that.
1: Make my morning go by.
2: Thank you, man.
1: Oh, yeah. You're welcome, man. Y'all make my day, man. Sure do. Be out here on this old long dirt road by myself. And when I'm listening to y'all, I feel like I ain't lonely. You know what I mean?
2: Dude, we're always hanging. That's the thing. We're company, man. We're here with you whenever you're in the car and in the shop and whatever. It's just cool. We get to hang out.
1: That's right. Y'all keep on keeping on, man. Doing good.
2: Thank you, Ronnie. Appreciate it. Drive safe, bro.
1: Yeah, man. Later.
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1: Bad news for gamers.
2: Sony has announced that they are going to be getting rid of physical disc copies of games beginning in 2028. So you have basically a year and a half to enjoy that. And then I guess when the next PlayStation comes out, they're going to be digital only.
1: I only do digital stuff now anyway.
2: Okay, so you're right. And Sony has said that. They're like, look, why are we making this hardware for a small percentage? Because if you look at everything sold in the previous fiscal year, 4/5 of all game purchases for PlayStation 4 and 5 were digital, which means only 1/5 of the people, me and a couple other people, are going out still buying the hard copies.
1: What is that, like 10%?
2: Yeah. It's 20%. Anyway.
1: That in there.
2: The point
1: like
2: is
1: a little grenade I just threw in.
2: The point is, it's kind of a sad day because I'm one of those guys. I love having the physical game because I can loan it out to my friends. I can sell it. Yeah. I've done that kind of stuff where I've
1: go to GameStop and sell it.
2: If you can find a GameStop.
1: Oh, well.
2: Where's GameStop going to be in 2028? Who knows? So I'm kind of bummed about this. And if there's anybody who is a big gamer in your life and they're, you know, like me and begrudgingly trying to not give
1: up. 10%.
2: Yes.
1: Yeah. 4/5. Is that 10%?
2: It's 20%.
1: Are you sure?
2: Isn't it?
1: It's 4/5.
2: Two right, goes so, into 10 five times.
1: So you're saying fifth. So you're taking the pie and you're cutting it into five pieces.
2: Yes.
1: And so if you take, so you said 4/5, that is four pieces of the pie.
2: That's 80% of leaving the pie. Leaving you 20% of the pie.
1: Leaving 20%. All right, well, there you go. Thank you, Bubba.
0: The morning doesn't stop. Big D and Bubba are coming right back.
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1: Hey, Bubba, what's up? Good morning.
2: I would like to maybe request that we have the day after we return from vacation off. Every vacation moving forward.
1: Yeah.
2: I hate waking up the second day back. The first day back, you're excited because you're like,
1: why is that?
2: I don't know.
1: Seems like everyone's that way.
2: Every single one of us is that way. And it's the same thing with like any kind of jet lag kind of feeling or anything like that. The first day, you're good. You can always get through it. It's the second day.
1: It's also like after the Super Bowl.
2: Yeah.
1: Any kind of like major holiday that falls on a Sunday, then Monday next, it's
2: you're
1: okay.
2: Good on Monday. You're
1: it's
2: good on Monday.
1: Second day.
2: It's always the Tuesday after. So yeah, I just think that maybe we should do like a half day or something. I mean, there has to be some kind of solution for this because it's all human beings.
1: Kind of a ramping down day.
2: Yeah. So it's like it's recovery from the because everybody always says, "Oh, I need a vacation for my vacation." Yeah. But you kind of do. And after you get back into it, you have your first day. You're very busy because you're trying to play catch up.
1: Mm-hmm.
2: And then I wonder if that's part of what factors into the whole thing.
1: Right.
2: I don't know. If someone has a suggestion, you can reach out to me personally on socials at Bubba Radio. You can also call, you can text, you can do whatever, but it's a weird thing. Like, I think we're all that way. It's a part of our human makeup that day two after vacations or any holidays. It's tough. So anyway, for all of you who did take last week off as well, we're feeling you. Just got to trudge through it. We'll make it. We'll make it.
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3: Here's your MyUSCountry.com weather forecast. Sunshine mixed with clouds at times today with a slight chance of rain showers. Daytime highs approaching 87. Southwesterly winds 5 to 10 miles an hour. Partly cloudy skies tonight. Lows level off around 67. A blend of clouds and sun tomorrow. Chance for storms. Daytime highs approaching 87. From the Weatherology Weather Center, I'm meteorologist Megan Mulford. Currently, it's 66 degrees.
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1: Hey, it's Big D and Bobby. You hear us talk about lean. It's a supplement that you add it in with your diet and exercise. You know, Bubba's lost almost over 50 pounds in his journey of weight loss. And the thing with lean is it's not an injectable. So if you've got like...
2: No needles. Out loud.
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4: Do you need help? 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
3: Hey, good morning. This is Barb, and I just wanted to call and tell you guys thank you so much for all you do. Your show is phenomenal. Phenomenal.
2: Phenomenal.
3: Phenomenal. We love you guys so much. We listen to you every single day, and that you're on the air, and we love it. Absolutely love it.
4: Barb, you're amazing.
3: It makes my day wonderful for the rest of the day.
1: Oh, you're a sweetheart.
3: And I just wanted to let you know that we appreciate you guys and keep up the great work that you do.
2: Barb, I'm going to interrupt here. Thank you, first of all, for appreciating us. It is wonderful to feel appreciated. However, we want to flip this around on you. Thank you for being so amazing. You are the caller that we have been waiting for all day today. We're like, man, I wish Barb would call.
1: God divine.
2: Yeah, it happened.
3: We really, truly do love you guys.
2: Phenomenal.
1: Dun, dun, dun, dun. Phenomenal.
2: Dun, dun, dun, dun, dun.
1: You're the best. Have a great one. Thank you, girl.
3: You have a great day.
1: See ya, bye.
5: What do I do with
3: him? Bye-bye.
1: Look at the guy in the back. What do I do here?
0: Big D and Bubba.
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3: A lot of celebrity divorces lately. Of course, Jelly and Bunny and John Party and his wife got divorced or announced.
2: Well, they're in the middle of it, yeah.
3: The one that got me shocked the most was The Undertaker, Carson.
4: Really?
2: What?
3: Yeah, did you not know that?
4: No, I didn't.
3: Oh, so come find out. So he's got two, I don't know his real name, but he has two kids, and his youngest daughter, they took a DNA test, and it's not even his.
4: No.
2: I thought you were going to say he had like extra families and stuff, but instead it's the other way around.
3: Yeah, it's the other way around.
4: Oh, wow. No.
3: But the thing is, I was looking at the girl and I was like, man, she kind of does look like her mom, though. I don't know. It was, but they took it. Yeah.
2: Obviously.
3: Took a DNA test.
4: Okay. Turns out. Yeah.
3: Are you not surprised I even knew that?
4: I don't know if I'm surprised about Lizzo or The Undertaker. Did you get replaced? Lizzo?
2: Lizzo's getting a divorce,
3: too. No, Bubba. I out-hipped you.
4: He was just singing Lizzo.
3: Took a DNA test, found out.
2: Oh, well, yeah. You like totally out-hipped me.
3: The Undertaker is...
2: He's undertook?
3: He's going to be on the market along with John Party. Crazy.
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6: Here's your MyUSCountry.com weather forecast. Sunshine mixed with clouds at times today, with daytime highs approaching 87. Southwesterly winds, 5 to 10 miles an hour. Partly cloudy skies again. Tonight, lows level off around 67. Sunshine mixed with clouds at times tomorrow. Chance of thunderstorms, highs level off around 87. From the Weatherology Weather Center, I'm meteorologist Megan Mulford. Currently, it's 67 degrees.
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1: All right, so what do you guys think about me putting a camera hidden in my dad's house just to every once in a while check in on him?
3: I support this.
2: I actually know somebody who does that. Their mom is elderly, and they have cameras in the house to check.
1: He's a fall hazard. There, I said it. That way I get the,
2: Well,
1: he's a fall hazard. Whatever you want.
2: That's exactly what she does, is she watches or checks to see if her mom got
1: out
2: of bed.
1: But I wouldn't tell him. That's the difference.
4: That's the problem.
1: No, yeah. There's a part of the... Well, here's a couple of things. Number one, I do want to keep a track of him, but I want to hide it. So we have some cameras around here I love. They're super cheap, and they are hideable, but you can talk through them.
2: Mm-hmm.
1: And so I would love just to, every once in a while, just to say his name, whisper his name, and just watch. That would be... Because I'm getting rid of Netflix, so Larry. That would be part of my entertainment.
3: Yeah, you can't whisper it, though.
5: Larry.
3: You would have to yell it. Your dad's never going to hear it if you whisper.
1: Like a loud whisper.
5: Larry! Hey!
1: From the other side! Hello, Larry! It's your pal!
6: Fall toward the light!
1: But then I can also just kind of, see what he's doing.
3: Yeah.
1: And then I could also call. There's all kinds of ways that this entertains me, seeing what he's doing, and then just call him, and I'll say that I'm doing the exact same thing he's doing, and he'll be like, well, what are the chances? I'm eating pot pie, too. I'm wearing underwear and a white shirt, too.
2: That's his uniform, though.
1: Oh, gosh. Don't even get me started.
3: It's a trail cam, but your dad's house.
1: Do I want to see all this stuff?
2: For so many reasons, you need these cameras.
1: I may do it and then come in one day and be like, well, I have made a mistake. I have seen things I wish I hadn't.
0: Big D and Bubba keep rolling after this.
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1: I'm Brent Barnett with Ag Headline News on Brownfield. USDA's national corn condition rating held steady over the past week as soybeans dipped slightly. 67% of U.S. corn is in good to excellent condition. 64% of U.S. soybeans are called good to excellent, down one percentage point on the week. 59% of winter wheat has been harvested, ahead of the five-year average. More news up next on Brownfield. A Minnesota sheep farmer says high input costs are creating some challenges. Amanda Cook of Center City tells Brownfield raising livestock is getting more expensive.
2: The cost of goods is a major challenge for everybody right now. It's really impacted our margins and being able to sustainably create products in ways that preserve our business.
1: A dairy nutritionist with ZenPro Corporation says heat stress in the summer can drastically reduce farmer profitability. Jeff Tykowski says annual losses are estimated at $1.5 billion per year.
3: From reproductive losses, culling, lost milk, component losses, morbidity and mortality. It's the kind of problem we don't often think enough about or plan for it until it's almost too late.
1: And the USDA and Small Business Administration have launched a new effort to help farmers push back against costly regulations. I'm Brent Barnett, Brownfield.
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5: Here's your MyUSCountry.com weather forecast. Sunshine mixed with clouds at times today, with daytime highs approaching 87. Southwesterly winds, 5 to 10 miles an hour. Partly cloudy skies again tonight, lows level off around 67. Sunshine mixed with clouds at times tomorrow, chance of thunderstorms, highs level off around 87. From the Weatherology Weather Center, I'm meteorologist Megan Mulford. Currently, it's 67 degrees.
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1: Hey there. Good morning. What's up?
3: Hey, good morning.
1: Hey, man.
3: Hey, yeah, first of all, like I was saying, tell another guy, love you guys' show, man. Love listening to you. Y'all are the only radio station that I have on every vehicle. Oh, and even my side-by-side, I turn y'all guys on that. But anyway, I knew one of you guys, I heard a while back that one of you guys love cooking.
1: Yeah,
3: y'all cook a lot, or yeah. They cook a lot. But anyway, y'all were talking about the pots and pans, the really good ones.
1: What I bought? Yeah, yeah.
3: Or something.
1: Yeah, man. Yeah, we got rid of it because, you know, the nonstick stuff was flaking off and we were eating it and it's not good for you and all that kind of stuff. They're called...
3: So what is the name of those pots and pans?
1: They're called Hinkle, H-E-N-C-K-E-L. Hinkle. It's like how Hinkle would be spelled if I spelled it. Hinkle.
3: Okay, it said H-E-N-C-K-E-L.
1: H-E-N-C-K-E-L, Hinkle.
2: And it's somewhere. Ceramic?
1: Yeah, they're ceramic, and they are toxic-free, ceramic coating. I think you can also get stainless steel, but I got the ceramic ones. Love them. It's great, man. You can just put eggs in them, and you don't have to worry about it. Yeah, it's good stuff. You're going to like it.
2: And nothing sticks to them still?
3: Yeah, my wife, her birthday's coming up, and so she
1: likes... No,
2: what are you doing? Wait, we're going to save you, sir.
1: What? No.
2: You don't buy your wife pots and pans, no matter how expensive they may be.
1: No.
2: Not for her birthday.
1: No, get her lingerie. Y'all ever do that? Don't ever do that.
3: Randomly, like I will go and buy roses or whatever, just, you know, just so...
2: Yeah, I know. It still does not excuse you from pots and...
1: Look, you're
2: insane. She may say how much she wants a certain vacuum. Oh, I wish I had this vacuum. You don't get it to her for Christmas. You don't get it for her Mother's Day. You
1: get it like you would the flowers. You get it on a random day.
2: Here you go.
1: Yes. Yeah. Thinking of you. Okay. And can you lift a finger around here?
2: Yeah.
1: Please. No, don't do it. They're called Hinkles. You're going to love them.
3: Okay, thank you, guys.
1: All right, brother. Be good.
2: Good luck.
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5: Here's your myuscountry.com weather forecast. Sunshine mixed with clouds at times today, with daytime highs approaching 87. Southwesterly winds 5 to 10 miles an hour. Partly cloudy skies again. Tonight, lows level off around 67. Sunshine mixed with clouds at times. Tomorrow, chance of thunderstorms. Highs level off around 87. From the Weatherology Weather Center, I'm meteorologist Megan Mulford. Currently, it's 69 degrees.
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1: 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He's a former rock radio guy. He's from England. Says funny words. it's all jammed. What do you say?
2: It was rammed.
1: It was full. He said rammed. That's pretty great. All right, so we'll see how well you do with country music. You don't probably know the song, but have you even heard of it?
3: I mean, I don't think so. Maybe when the vocal kicks in, but
1: if you don't know now, you're not gonna.
4: Look crazy.
3: I don't know.
1: Okay.
5: I thought country was supposed to be like really big in England.
3: I think it's a bit of a myth.
1: We have people who call us from London who listen to the show, and they love it.
6: Living like me.
3: Taking
1: chances.
3: I have no idea.
1: Golly. Oh, this is that.
6: Sitting in my own front yard with a baby on my hip, cause I'm a redneck woman. I ain't no happy.
1: You can tell he's never heard this before.
3: I mean, I could guess and be like, Reba McEntire, that's all I've heard of. But
5: that was her.
3: Was it?
5: Oh, yeah.

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2: Tractor Supply for life out here.
1: But what was it you did with the ChatGPT?
2: All right, so I have a friend who had recently lost a cousin, a very close cousin, and her mom helped raise that cousin. And oddly enough, it's one of those families that they don't take a whole lot of pictures. Mm-hmm. And so she was telling me about how her mom was so sad that she didn't have a picture with the cousin.
1: Mm-hmm.
2: And I said, well, do you have a picture of the cousin? She was like, yeah. I said, well, send it to me. Text it to me. And then I said, why don't you do this? Send me a picture of you, your favorite picture of you, your favorite picture of your cousin, and your favorite picture of your mom. And I'll put them together using ChatGPT. She was like, oh, I've tried that before, and it comes out looking like a cartoon. I'm like, it's all in the prompt.
1: Mm-hmm.
2: And I said, send it to me again.
1: Mm-hmm.
2: So she sent those to me. And
1: it's all in the prompt. I'm glad you said that.
2: It's all in the prompt. Mm-hmm. It's all in the prompt, like Chubbs. So she did. I did the prompt. I just said, hey, you know, put these three people together in a warm embrace, a loving embrace in the backyard where everybody's just happy to be together. And here, I'll show you the picture. I'm going to do that. Look at that.
1: Oh, it looks great.
2: It looks like, and I said, make it photorealistic.
1: Yeah.
2: And I think that's one of the things that a lot of people forget. They leave that off.
1: Mm-hmm.
2: And so I showed it to her. She started crying.
1: Oh, man, that's awesome.
2: So I went ahead and I got on my little app and I ordered the photos. And I said, hey, you have something coming to you in the mail.
1: Ordered them somewhere?
2: I ordered the prints. I ordered a 5x7 for her, a 5x7 for her mom.
1: Nice.
2: And I was like, you'll just need to go get some good frames for them.
1: Yeah, the thing is, and you can even make it to where they, like, move. You're seeing where they'll, like, hug.
2: I haven't done that. Yeah, I don't know if that's weird or not.
1: It is weird. I mean, that's kind
2: of
1: weird.
2: But, I mean, the point is now they have a picture the three of them all together.
1: I understand it. I'm just saying it's we're at that point where you can do almost anything.
2: We're rewriting history on a daily basis. And it's a tool. It is a tool. And just, you know, make sure if you're doing that kind of thing, you do the prompt where you say photorealistic. If you do that, then you'll probably have better results.
0: Country done right. And Big D and Bubba next.
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1: What's up, Bubba? Good morning.
2: I want to appeal to restaurants. Please stop with the tall burgers.
1: The what burger?
2: The tall burgers. Like, restaurants have gotten on this kick over the last 10 years. Burgers have gotten taller and taller and taller. Our mouths have not. Our bellies have gotten bigger.
1: You're right. Have you seen that TikTok where the guy, he eats, like, this really tall burgers, like, mouth, like, is, like, it looks like it unhinges. And wow. He eats it. It's crazy.
2: Is it AI?
1: No, it's a real estate.
2: Or does he have like a magic jaw?
1: It looks like he's got like a giant
2: like a
1: mouth.
2: Python.
1: Yes. And then it goes straight to the Men in Black theme. They're getting
2: ready. Yeah. Dude, I'm telling you, it is like it's out of control. And they always give you a dumb knife. Like, so you can cut it in half.
1: Yeah, it's like a steak knife.
2: But the point is they give you a steak knife to cut a tall burger in half. It still doesn't shorten it. I want to cut it horizontally.
1: Now, are you a smusher?
2: I'm a smusher, or depending on how stupid tall it is, sometimes I have to take the burger and put it in halves. And so I end up having, and then it's not even a burger at that point. It's like a tortilla. It's like a bread tortilla with like some stuff on it.
1: Yeah.
2: I'm like, what's the point?
1: Yeah,
2: give me a burger.
3: It's so un-American that you're complaining about having a great burger.
1: Yeah, but I get what he's saying,
2: It's a great burger is one you can eat.
4: And experience. The problem is when you have to pull it apart, it takes away from the experience.
2: Yeah. And all the flavors, you know, they have all the different flavor layers in there. You're not going to get the full flavor layer if you have to pull it apart.
1: Well, I feel like we've done some good work today.
2: Yeah, I did. All right, so shorter burgers, please. Let's go back.
0: Be right back with more Big D and Bubba.
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10: 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In the criminal underworld, it takes a keen mind and careful planning to be successful. Then there are those that possess neither. These are their stories. CSI Austin. 2 ATMs, including one being drugged by a van, were stolen on Sunday from separate locations in Oakland, California, where they have been struggling with a rise in property crime, according to Oakland police. A wild video shows the moment a group of thieves yanked an entire bank ATM out of the ground, hitched it to the back of the van with a rope, and then dragged the metal machine while speeding down a road, sending sparks flying through the air. The footage was all captured by a bystander who could not believe his eyes. The culprits and their getaway van were certainly not hard to track down, given the video had the make, model, and license plate number clearly shown. 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
1: Operator, won't you put me on through? I gotta send my love down to Baton Rouge.
2: Like he doesn't have enough money. And now he's gonna do a tour. Another tour, make more money. And possibly selling his library, his music.
3: I can't blame him.
4: $1 billion.
3: How much? $1 billion.
4: $1 billion.
3: That's the estimate.
4: That's crazy.
3: Yeah, I'm so excited. Garth kind of throwing it back to 1996. He's calling this the Blame It All on My Roots tour. And it's going to be a throwback, he says, where he's going to do like, he's bringing back some of the fixtures and the things he would do back in the day. So I'm wondering if he's going to fly out across the audience and all that kind of stuff.
4: I guess.
3: Like, dude, I would love that.
2: So he's going to throw water at people?
3: Well, he did that. I mean, so that is a Garth thing.
2: Yeah. Bring back the shirt.
3: Yeah.
2: The Garth flame shirt or whatever.
3: Oh, dude, that would be awesome.
2: I think they sell those at merch.
3: At his bar?
2: No.
3: Or just in general?
2: In general, yeah.
3: Yeah, that's smart. So, you know, we'll see what happens. They're going to go ahead and do this in arenas. A lot of people saying, you know, expecting this to be another stadium tour. Garth said, now we're going to do it in arenas. I'm thinking probably because a lot of people have struggled to sell out stadiums this year. It's a good deal where you go and you knock out a whole bunch of sold out arena shows in a row, and it's a better look.
2: First stop is Indy, and tickets on sale July 17th.
0: Big D and Bubba are coming right back.
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6: Soybeans and corn are higher Monday morning. Cattle and hogs are mixed. I'm John Perkins with a Brownfield Market Update. Speed wins. That's why Stein's focused on delivering higher-yielding genetics faster than the competition, and why they release more new Enlist E3 lines than any other company. Stein has yield. Soybeans are up this morning with more talk about new export demand from China, but nothing has surfaced. The USDA's national crop rating this afternoon should show the impact of recent heat and flooding. August beans are up 34 and a quarter at 1170 and a half. September's 36 and a quarter higher at 1172 and a quarter. July bean meal's up $7.70 at $3.13.20. August soybean oil's up 88 points at $67.65. Corn's higher, monitoring conditions during the pollination phase, expecting some hit from recent weather. Extended forecasts are questionable, but a heat dome in western areas later this month is possible. September's up 13 at 4.36, and December corn's 14 and a quarter higher at 4.55 and three quarters. And wheat is higher. Conditions in Europe are being hit by hot, dry weather, and global production is expected to decline. September Chicago's up 10 and a quarter at 6.10. Cotton's up. Rice is weak ahead of this afternoon's weekly crop progress and condition report. December cotton's 101 higher at 78.13. November rice is 4.5 lower at 13.57.5. Live cattle are up and feeders are mixed, watching the distribution of the show list. August live's 85 higher at 240.07, and October's up 80 at 235.10. August feeders are 95 cents higher at 361.57. September's up 30 at 358.77. And hogs are mixed, mostly lower on spread trade and technical weakness. August is down 35 now at 98.40. October's up 10 at 82.12. And over in the broader market, crude oil continues to trade below 69 a barrel. John Perkins, Brownfield.
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We just heard from Tracy Byrd, and here comes Pam Tillis. Don't Tell Me What to Do.

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3: Here's your MyUSCountry.com weather forecast. Sunshine mixed with clouds at times today, with daytime highs approaching 87. Southwesterly winds 5 to 10 miles an hour. Partly cloudy skies again tonight. Lows dip down to about 67. Sunshine mixed with clouds at times tomorrow. Chance of thunderstorms. Daytime highs approaching 87. From the Weatherology Weather Center, I'm Staff Meteorologist Megan Mulford. Currently, it's 77 degrees.
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Hey, that was Kenny Chesney on U.S. Country 99.9. Hey, on this date back in 1978, Wait on the Willie's big album, titled Wait on the Willie, was certified platinum. Wow, a lot of hits off of that album, a lot of great music coming up. 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
1: Minnesota News Network, I'm Tasha Radel. Two people were injured and several homes were damaged after a suspected tornado touched down near Floyd Lake, just north of Detroit Lakes, Monday night. There's good news for Minnesota's Iron Range following years of mine closings and layoffs. Mesabi Metallics is planning to open an iron ore and taconite pellet mine by the end of the year. DFL Senator Grant Housechild of Hermantown says the jobs will come with it.
2: They'll be one of the bigger mines. They're talking about 7 million tons per year, which would put them, you know, at a higher level. So that's really good for our region. Again, there's a lot of deposit in this region, high quality ore, and it's exciting to see the project get off the ground.
1: Minnesota Grown is making it easier for travelers to find local farm stands this summer. Marketing manager Rachel Wandry says their online directory includes more than 100 farm stand listings across the state. This is MNN.
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0: Oh, you just heard from Winona Judd and her top five country hit, Tell Me Why. That came off that 1993 album that went platinum. But she started her solo career in 1991, right after her and her mom disbanded. Naomi had to go off the road because of some life-threatening diseases. And so she went on her own. And if you ever get a chance to see her live, it is just an amazing show. And then in 2012, she married drummer Cactus Mosier, and they started Winona and the Big Noise. So find Winona on the road. You'll enjoy the show. 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
1: Here's your myuscountry.com weather forecast. Sunshine mixed with clouds at times today, with daytime highs approaching 87. Southwesterly winds 5 to 10 miles an hour. Partly cloudy skies again tonight. Lows dip down to about 67. Sunshine mixed with clouds at times tomorrow. Chance of thunderstorms. Daytime highs approaching 87. From the Weatherology Weather Center, I'm Staff Meteorologist Megan Mulford. Currently, it's 77 degrees.
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Oh, that was the late, great Merle Haggard in one of his 35 number one songs. 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And the one you just heard, I'm a Lonesome Fugitive, went number one. 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

Hey, that was Reba McEntire in U.S. Country 99.9. Hey, keeping up with useless information that you really need to know, how about today? It is actually U.S. World Chocolate Day, National Macaroni Day, National Strawberry Sundae Day, and National Dive Bar Day, which happens to probably be my favorite of the group. 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Here comes Travis Tritt, and I'm going to be somebody.

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3: Here's your myuscountry.com weather forecast. Sunshine mixed with clouds at times today, with daytime highs approaching 87. Southwesterly winds 5 to 10 miles an hour. Partly cloudy skies again tonight. Lows dip down to about 67. Sunshine mixed with clouds at times tomorrow. Chance of thunderstorms. Daytime highs approaching 87. From the Weatherology Weather Center, I'm staff meteorologist Megan Mulford. Currently, it's 77 degrees.
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Hey, there was one from Dolly Parton. Coming up next, a guy whose career started as one of the top studio musicians. In Los Angeles, they had a group of musicians called the Wrecking Crew, and he played on a bunch of albums before he got his start in singing. He played on the Beach Boys, he played for Elvis Presley, he recorded with Frank Sinatra, he recorded with the Righteous Brothers, and then he did his hits, Rhinestone Cowboy, Wichita Lineman, and this one right here, Southern Nights, from Glenn Campbell on U.S. Country 99.9.

that was Garth Brooks, and much too young to feel this damn old. And he made his big announcement. He's going back on with Blame It All on My Roots, the arena tour. The new tour is a big, full scale, going back to the way he used to do his tours back in the 1990s. And he's going to kick it off down in Indianapolis with the tour. And all tickets are priced the same, $154. All tickets, doesn't matter, they're flat priced. So you can go to Ticketmaster starting July 17th if you want to make that trip. Here comes another one with 60 number one hits. Here's George Strait on U.S. Country 99.9.

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3: Here's your myuscountry.com weather forecast. Sunshine mixed with clouds at times today, with daytime highs approaching 87. Southwesterly winds 5 to 10 miles an hour. Partly cloudy skies again tonight. Lows dip down to about 67. Sunshine mixed with clouds at times tomorrow. Chance of thunderstorms. Daytime highs approaching 87. From the Weatherology Weather Center, I'm staff meteorologist Megan Mulford. Currently, it's 78 degrees.
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Wow, time flies when you're having fun. That brings me up to the end of the day, but I'll see you tomorrow. We just heard from Tracy Lawrence. Coming up in the next little bit, you got Neil McCoy, who's also been at the Fremont County Fair, Chad Brock, and here's one from Kathy Matea, 18 Wheels and a Dozen Roses. Have a great day. We'll see you tomorrow. This is Todd Updahl on U.S. Country 99.9.

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these days. But Rascal Flatts, how's it going? Coryell here. Thank you for hanging out with me. The classic country continuing to make your Tuesday fly by. Randy Travis here with a song that was cooked up between him and his buddy, Alan Jackson. You ever heard of him? Here's Better Class of Losers, Randy Travis.

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2: weather.
3: Here's your myuscountry.com weather forecast. Sunshine mixed with clouds at times today, with daytime highs approaching 87. Southwesterly winds 5 to 10 miles an hour. Partly cloudy skies again tonight. Lows dip down to about 67. Sunshine mixed with clouds at times tomorrow. Chance of thunderstorms. Daytime highs approaching 87. From the Weatherology Weather Center, I'm staff meteorologist Megan Mulford. Right now, it's 80 degrees.
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Heights, Carolina Tales, California. Jody Messina. This is Coryell. I love to travel, though. So if you ask me, you flip a coin and you land on heads, definitely go check out the Carolinas. But I would just go ahead and cross off California on your list, too. Might as well just go to both. Jerry Reed next. She's got the gold mine. 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

0: Tanya Tucker. It's a little too late. This is Coryell. You know what I really admire about Tanya Tucker? 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She truly is a spitfire, and that's what I love about her. Coming up, John Conley.
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3: Here's your MyUSCountry.com weather forecast. Sunshine mixed with clouds at times this afternoon, with daytime highs approaching 87. Winds out of the southwest, 5 to 10 miles an hour. Partly cloudy skies again tonight, lows dip down to about 67. Chance of thunderstorms tomorrow, highs level off around 87, sunshine mixed with clouds at times. From the Weatherology Weather Center, I'm meteorologist Megan Mulford. Currently, it's 80 degrees.
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0: rose-colored glasses. John Conley, what's going on? It's Coryell. I watched the men's soccer team last night take on Belgium. Unfortunately, they lost, so they're done. But they can hang their hat on it, you know? They made it pretty far in the FIFA World Cup. And since it's Tuesday, I decided to dive into a Tasty Tuesday and what people are eating at stadiums across the country in different host cities. In Miami, they have caviar-topped tater tots. I don't know about that. Rumor has it, here's Clay Walker.
1: Darn.

My First Taste of Texas by Ed Bruce. 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Of course, this iconic country music duo, Brooks and Dunn, Lost in

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3: Here's your MyUSCountry.com weather forecast. Sunshine mixed with clouds at times this afternoon, with daytime highs approaching 87. Winds out of the southwest, 5 to 10 miles an hour. Partly cloudy skies again. Tonight, lows dip down to about 68. Thunderstorms likely. Tomorrow, highs level off around 86. Sunshine mixed with clouds at times. From the Weatherology Weather Center, I'm Staff Meteorologist Megan Mulford. Right now, it's 81 degrees.
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over Street, one of the more successful songwriters Nashville's ever produced. That's Seeing My Father in Me. Paul Overstreet has written major hit songs like for Randy Travis, Forever and Ever, Amen. And on the other hand, he also wrote Keith Whitley's When You Say Nothing at All. There's Good Hearted Woman by Waylon Jennings.

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Gone Country by Alan Jackson. On the way, George Strait and Willie Nelson. Mary Chapin Carpenter, too. But first, how about Keith Urban? 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
3: Here's your myuscountry.com weather forecast. Sunshine mixed with clouds at times this afternoon, with daytime highs approaching 87. Winds out of the southwest, 5 to 10 miles an hour. Partly cloudy skies again. Tonight, lows dip down to about 68. Thunderstorms likely. Tomorrow, highs level off around 86. Sunshine mixed with clouds at times. From the Weatherology Weather Center, I'm staff meteorologist Megan Mulford. Right now, it's 81 degrees.
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Check Yes or No by The King. That's George Strait. This next song's been recorded over 300 times. Elvis, The Pet Shop Boys, even Alvin and the Chipmunks. But the definitive version belongs to Willie Nelson. Here's Always on My Mind.

Brad Paisley wrote or co-wrote every single one of his number one hits, and Mud on the Tires is no exception. Brad is really awesome too. He's a great guitarist, one of the best in the industry, honestly. And him and his wife have really big hearts. They have a nonprofit in Nashville called The Store. It's a nonprofit grocery store, and it's where people can shop for food and other things with dignity, to which Taylor Swift and Travis Kelce just donated a bunch of money, by the way. They asked for no gifts at their wedding over the weekend. Instead, they gifted 20 charities a share of $26 million, and The Store received some of that money. Really?

0: isn't finished. More next.
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3: Here's your MyUSCountry.com weather forecast. Sunshine mixed with clouds at times this afternoon, with daytime highs approaching 87. Winds out of the southwest, 5 to 10 miles an hour. Partly cloudy skies again. Tonight, lows dip down to about 68. Thunderstorms likely. Tomorrow, highs level off around 86. Sunshine mixed with clouds at times. From the Weatherology Weather Center, I'm Staff Meteorologist Megan Mulford. Right now, it's 82 degrees.
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0: Guitars up, worries down. KAU.

Point Black with Like the Rain. He's a part of the class of 99 in Nashville. That's the same freshman class, if you will, that included Alan Jackson, Travis Tritt, Garth Brooks. So Clint Black has some pretty great company when it comes to that. Here's 14 Karat Mind, Gene Watson. I still

0: Reba McEntire. You heard Somebody Should Leave. You definitely should not leave, though. You should stick around because Trisha Yearwood's on the way and Larry Gatlin and the Gatlin Brothers, Mel McDaniel, and more to continue your classic favorites.
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3: Here's your MyUSCountry.com weather forecast. Sunshine mixed with clouds at times this afternoon, with daytime highs approaching 87. Winds out of the southwest, 5 to 10 miles an hour. Partly cloudy skies again. Tonight, lows dip down to about 68. Thunderstorms likely. Tomorrow, highs level off around 86. Sunshine mixed with clouds at times. From the Weatherology Weather Center, I'm Staff Meteorologist Megan Mulford. Right now, it's 82 degrees.
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all the gold in California, Larry Gatlin and the Gatlin Brothers. This is Coryell. I appreciate you spending Tuesday with me. Hopefully this work week is fairly easy. When we come off of holiday weekends, like the 4th of July weekend, for example, we always kind of hope the work week is easy on us. Tall, tall trees. Here's Alan Jackson.

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T.G. 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Good afternoon. I'm Andrew Lacey. Glad to have you along with us as we bring you the best classic country music in southern Minnesota and northern Iowa. Here's Shenandoah and Two Dozen Roses.

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3: Here's your myuscountry.com weather forecast. Sunshine mixed with clouds at times this afternoon, with daytime highs approaching 87. Winds out of the southwest, 5 to 10 miles an hour. Partly cloudy skies again. Tonight, lows dip down to about 68. Thunderstorms likely. Tomorrow, highs level off around 86. Sunshine mixed with clouds at times. From the Weatherology Weather Center, I'm Staff Meteorologist Megan Mulford. Right now, it's 84 degrees.
4: And Doug.
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0: Less talking, more steel guitar.

Little Red Rodeo, Colin Ray here on U.S. Country, a song co-written by Phil Vassar. Well, this song first appeared on Ronnie Millsap's 2020 Vision album, which I assume that title was a joke that he hopefully was in on, but whatever the case may be, it went to number one in 1976, 50 years ago. What goes on when the sun goes down?

0: ahead.
1: 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Butcher hogs were steady. I'm John Perkins with a Brownfield Market Update. Farming's in your DNA and Stein's as well. Stein offers seed genetics developed by farmers for farmers. Stein has yield. Live life your way with Stein. Soybeans and corn are up sharply on weather concerns. August beans were 47 and three quarters higher at 1184, and September is up 45 at 1181. September corn is 15 and a quarter higher at 438 and a quarter. December was up 16 and a quarter at 457 and three quarters. Live cattle were mixed and feeders were lower, watching the direct markets. August live was down 12 at 239.10. October was up 35 at 234.65. With that higher move in corn, August feeders were down 12 at 360.50. And hogs closed mixed on spread trade and technical buying. August lean was down 22 at 98.52. October was up 55 at 82.57. John Perkins, Brownfield.
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Baby tonight, John Michael Montgomery here on U.S. Country 99.9. Well, we are just over a month away from seeing this guy at the Freeborn County Fair over in Albert Lea. Looking forward to it. But he'll be here on August 8th. It's Josh Turner.

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4: Here's your myuscountry.com weather forecast. Sunshine mixed with clouds at times this afternoon, with daytime highs approaching 87. Winds out of the southwest, 5 to 10 miles an hour. Partly cloudy skies again. Tonight, lows dip down to about 68. Thunderstorms likely. Tomorrow, highs level off around 86. Sunshine mixed with clouds at times. From the Weatherology Weather Center, I'm staff meteorologist Megan Mulford. Right now, it's 84 degrees.
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Lone Star and No News on U.S. Country 99.9. Remind you, as county fair season starts to approach, we've got tickets to give away for the Dodge County Fair coming up next week in Cassin. If you'd like a chance to win some grandstand tickets, head on over to the U.S. Country 99.9 Facebook page. There's a QR code there that will take you to a form. 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

Kenny Chesney and Uncle Cracker when the sun goes down on U.S. Country 99.9, which, you know, is not super noticeable just yet, but it is going down a little sooner these days. In fact, over the course of the month of July, we'll lose about 40 minutes of daylight this month from July 1st to July 31st. Days in southern Minnesota and northern Iowa get about 40 minutes shorter. So, you know, take advantage of it while we have it before, you know, the cold weather arrives again in a couple of months. Here's Sammy Kershaw on U.S.

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I'm from the country, Tracy Byrd, here on U.S. Country 99.9. Hope you're enjoying our recent switches over to being more classic country focused and our new lineup of announcers here with Big D and Bubba Show in the morning, followed by Todd Updahl from 10 to noon. Coryell, glad to have her back with us in the early afternoon. I'm with you here until 7 o'clock. We've also got Country Gold with Rowdy Yates, bringing you all the best classic country of all time here across southern Minnesota and northern Iowa on U.S. Country. Here's Earl Thomas.

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0: Every once in a while, that's Blackhawk on U.S. Country. 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I'll be talking with Les, the chairman of the group, later on this week to get some more details. But you want to mark your calendar for that. 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

Take Me Home, Country Roads, John Denver on U.S. Country, a song that had been kind of an anthem over the last few weeks for the U.S. men's national soccer team until, you know, things went badly last night. Unfortunately, same old for the U.S. men. But hey, at least the women have still won 4 World Cups and will be in the mix again in a couple of years. Here's Shania on U.S. Country.

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5: The Fremont County Fair in Albert Lea, Minnesota, August 4th through the 9th.

Oh, I haven't heard that song in a long time. Terry Gibbs, Somebody's Knockin' on U.S. Country 99.9. A song that, I guess you could call it a one-hit wonder. It got to the top 10 of the country charts back in 1981. It was her debut single. It helped her win the ACM Award for Top New Female Vocalist and the first ever CMA Horizon Award. Got her nominated for a Grammy Award. And then just nothing after that. She had one more song get to the top 15 of the country charts, but never again have made the top 10. She just kind of disappeared before too long as she kind of faded away. I'm Andrew Lacey. Glad to have you with us on your drive home here on this Tuesday evening, bringing you more of the greatest country music of all time. Here's Reba. She made

0: Martina McBride, A Broken Wing on U.S. Country 99.9. Remind you to head on over to the U.S. Country 99.9 Facebook page for a chance to win some grandstand tickets for the Dodge County Fair, which is coming up next week over in Cassin. Yeah, we're already getting into county fair season. Hard to believe. But we do have some tickets for the Dodge County Fair to give away. If you would like to win some, head over to our Facebook page. There's a QR code that will take you to a form. Give us a little contact information, and you could be entered to win some tickets for the Dodge County Fair coming up next week.
1: The devil went down to Georgia. He was looking for a soul to steal. He was in a bind because he was way behind, and he was willing to make a deal. When he came across this young man sewing on a fiddle and playing it hot, and the devil jumped up on a hickory stump and said, "Boy, let me tell you what. I guess you didn't know it, but I'm a fiddle player too. And if you'd care to take a dare, I'll make a bet with you. Now you play pretty good fiddle, boy, but give the devil his due. I bet a fiddle of gold against your soul, 'cause I think I'm better."

what she's doing now, Garth Brooks on U.S. Country. And we got the answer this morning to the mysterious countdown that's been on Garth's website for the last week or so. And it is indeed a new concert tour announcement. He's calling it the Blame It All on My Roots Tour. Really talking about kind of getting back to what he was doing in the 90s with arena shows. The last few years, it's been mainly stadium shows, one-offs, his Vegas residencies. Going back out on an arena tour, he's for some reason hyping up the fact that they're bringing back the pod that his drummer used to play in back in the 90s. But it is going to be a new tour for Garth. He's kicking it off at the end of August in Indianapolis. Still only announcing one or two shows at a time, so we don't know what else is going to be on the tour, but hopefully he makes a stop in our area. But we do have a new tour coming up for Garth, starting off at the end of August. She

Tell me I was dreaming. That's probably what the goalie for the U.S. soccer team was thinking after giving up that horrible third goal last night. That's Travis Tritt on U.S. Country 99.9. Glad to have you along with us on your drive home here on this Tuesday. Well, not expecting rain this evening, but there is a good chance we'll see another round tomorrow night. Possibly a little severe weather, though it's mainly a wind threat, and some areas, not going to say for sure, but possibility we could see a little more flooding in some places as we could get some heavy rain tomorrow. But here's Eddie Rabbit on U.S. Country. Well, I love-

Keith Urban and Who Wouldn't Want to Be Me, which I feel like is a more difficult question these days after he got divorced by Nicole Kidman and put out an album of yacht rock covers last month. Seems like Keith might be going through it a little bit. Here's Tanya Tucker on U.S. Country. Hey.

Faith Hill and Breathe on U.S. Country 99.9. Well, this day 28 years ago, Faith and Tim McGraw had kind of a special night as Major League Baseball's 1998 All-Star Game was held on this evening at Coors Field in Denver. Faith sang the national anthem before the game, while Tim was part of the entertainment kind of leading up all the festivities around Denver that week. And before the game, he got to step into the batter's box against his dad, Tug McGraw, who, of course, had been a former Major League All-Star. So kind of a special night at Coors Field this day in 1998 for Tim and Faith. Here's David Allen Coe on U.S. Country.

and the eyes that used to burn for me. 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And the love that used to be, why, it just got lost in yesterday.

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3: I'm Sean Maloney. The DNR is encouraging residents to report turkey and pheasant sightings through the end of August. Game bird consultant Roy Churchwell says even casual sightings can be useful.
4: We use this data to look at, it gives us an index of both wild turkey production and nest success, and also gives us an idea of poult survival. So kind of those three things.
3: Participants can submit information online at the DNR's website. The National Weather Service confirms a tornado touched down north of Detroit Lakes Monday evening, causing major damage in Becker County. Three people were injured, but not seriously. Sheriff Todd Glander calls it one of the most destructive storms he's seen, while praising neighbors who quickly stepped in to help. And a new report says Minnesota could lose more than 1,200 construction jobs and $1.6 billion in investment because of delays to four wind energy projects. The analysis blames a federal slowdown in national security reviews under the Trump administration. Supporters say the projects would generate enough electricity to power more than 335,000 homes. This is MNN.
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0: Shouldn't Feel Bad, Patti Loveless on U.S. Country 99.9. Well, one thing that might make you feel better is some tickets to the Dodge County Fair. It's coming up next week over in Cassin, and we've got some grandstand tickets to give away. If you would like a pair, head on over to the U.S. Country 99.9 Facebook page. 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
1: Here's your MyUSCountry.com weather forecast. Partly cloudy skies tonight with lows around 68. Winds out of the south 5 to 10 miles an hour. Sunshine mixed with clouds at times tomorrow. Storms likely. Highs level off around 86. Cloudy skies expected tomorrow night. Chance of thunderstorms. Lows level off around 65. From the Weatherology Weather Center, I'm Staff Meteorologist Megan Mulford. Right now, 84.
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Willie Nelson on U.S. Country and Whiskey River. Of course, he is coming off his annual 4th of July picnic over the weekend. Had another solid lineup. Billy Strang, Sheryl Crow, Rodney Crowell, Margot Price, his son Lucas Nelson, all among the performers. As we wind things down.

0: down here on this Tuesday evening. It's just about time for me to get out of here, but thanks always for hanging out with us. Glad to have you along. My name's Andrew Lacey. I'll talk to you again tomorrow. I'll leave you this evening with Tracy Lawrence here on U.S. Country.
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